0: 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What a mess of bacon, the neighbors want to know why I'm always shaking just like a flipper. Each morning I get up with the sun to find that night in the world.
1: ¿Cómo estamos, Tommy? Estamos en Las Vegas, querido. Yo voy buscando una tanda, sí. 3 de la tarde, 20 minutos en el país. 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